Squad, 1200 Squad, 2441 Anderson Station Road, Unit 23A, 2441 Anderson Station Road, Unit 23A, 17-year-old female, dizzy and unable to eat, time of flight.

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1: 1100, squad Major League for 1200 at 2441 Anderson Station Road, Unit 23A. 2441 Anderson Station Road, Unit 23A, 17-year-old female, dizziness and unable to...

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1: You're clear. 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

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Squad, 2671 Musgrove Road, 2671 Musgrove Road, 90-year-old female, food stuck in her throat, is breathing, time of 2018.

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0: Rose County 118 is on the scene.
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0: Okay. 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
1: Anybody.

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1: Three locks on a 2008 Nissan Grand Color. It's valid in it.
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0: Abram, I have a harassment complaint at 536 Darby Lane, 536 Darby Lane. An 18-year-old female is texting and harassing the caller's 15-year-old son.
1: Can you hear it clear? 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
1: Drive on a 2019 Highlander, silver in color. It's valid. RO is expired. 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
0: 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King Victor Young, 3618. 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
1: Good.
2: CSO's contacted by Gesso for 47. 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
1: 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She's canceled nuts.
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0: 1642. First two did not ring. The third number rang, but there's no option for a voicemail. I put it in there.
1: Officer, you can disregard.
0: I don't know if you copied. First two did not ring. The third one did ring. No option for voicemail.

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1: Dominic Brown, 2016 Dodge, red in color. It's 6 foul and a half.
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1: Three. It's gonna be a yellow box truck. 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
0: Respond 171 Old Easter Avenue. 171 Old Easter Avenue.
2: 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Right-headed, vomiting, time out 4204.

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0: Asia, Darden, on a 2017 Hyundai Grand Caller. It's expired as of September 2025. Card is going to be valid.
1: Next.
0: You did advise Henry 867-648, correct?
1: Correct. It's a 2019 temporary tag.

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1: Will you say that again?
0: Saying plate not found.
1: The license plate come out of Chillicothe, you know?
0: Negative, East Cleveland.
1: Okay, and that was Henry Victor X-ray 4056.

1200 squad, you needed 14996, Pleasant Valley Road, lot 11, 14996, Pleasant Valley Road, lot 11, for a 44-year-old female, took morphine and doxycycline without spacing them out, showing no signs of OD as of now, extremely tired, so I'm at 2247.

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Seven hundred squad, mutually for 1900, 234 Whistler Road, 234 Whistler for a 56-year-old female, dehydrated, vomiting, timeout 2344.

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1: Yes, Cruiser.

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So. 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
1: Yes.
0: I'm a public service for Tracy Carver, Brickwood.
1: Yes.
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1: Okay. 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
0: Yeah, 35 mile post 111. That's it, just west of the 19.
1: Okay. I was going to say, I did not see any 37s or 31s out here. Eastbound.
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0: 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We the 31 view.

0: 920, do you have a driver that will?
1: Victor Lincoln, 466-769. Victor Lincoln, 466-769.
0: Okay.

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1: I checked 776 south of 32 by a mile and a half, Chris Offit. I'm going to go north now.
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0: 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We are out at Adena.
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0: 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It's going to be 23 northbound coming into the construction. It's going to be a black Volkswagen, Henry William Edward 1634. Keeps brake checking other vehicles and driving erratically.
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0: 2 and SB 1001 en route CD.
1: Jackson.
0: 1185. I'm single 2SB 62. I'll be out to Camp Sherman for training.
1: Okay.
0: All right, 259 Jackson. Take ground for 1185. Cart.
1: Okay.
0: 1735 Jackson.
1: Go ahead.
0: 2974.
1: Okay.
0: 980 KX, I'm being routed to Camp Sherman, CD.
1: Okay.

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You're needed 9741 Marietta Road, 9741 Marietta Road, for a 77-year-old female, possible stroke. Timeout. 6:52. Squad. You're needed at 9741 Marietta Road. 9741 Marietta Road for a 77-year-old female, possible stroke. Timeout, 6:52.

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0: 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Union Victor 019363, repeating Union Victor 019363. Just let me know if he's valid. Break for the van.
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0: 7 Sam, Adam Young, George Adam, Edward Edward, X-ray Paul, Frank 699239. Repeating if you need it.
1: Arm Mitt Kumar, 2023 Tesla, Renicola, current, Nevis.
0: Copy.

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1: I see that she said that he had a warrant. The ones I'm seeing are out of pickup. Is that correct?
2: Affirmative. 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
1: Copy. 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
0: Copy. Thank you.
2: Good. 85 is also going to try an article search with diesel.
0: Okay.
2: Go ahead and get the drone for support purposes, but he's going to be headed that way as well.
0: Copy, thank you.

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1: You're clear.

1900 squad, you're needed to be on standby. Be on standby. 6329 Walnut Creek. 6329 Walnut Creek Road. All subject threatening suicide. Deputies are on scene. 8:30.

1900 squad, 1900 squad, second set of 10s, second set of 10s, 6329 Walnut Creek, 6329 Walnut Creek Road, all subjects threatening suicide, be on standby at that address, deputies are on scene, 834.

0: 1921 Rails.
1: Yes.
0: Ma'am, I don't see anybody respond to that. It's probably at work. Can you see if Harrison 1400 has a crew for that?

1300 squad, 1400 squad, mutually for 1900, mutually for 1900, 6329 Walnut Creek Road, 6329 Walnut Creek, male subject threatening suicide, be on standby at that address, deputies are on scene, 836.

1400 squad, 1400 squad, mutually for 1900, mutually for 1900. Be on standby at 6329 Walnut Creek Road. 6329 Walnut Creek Road, no subject threatening suicide. Deputies are on scene, 837.

0: girls.
1: Guys.
0: The pathway into the woods, the start of it is at my passenger door, a Cruiser 7193. Just log that for any other responding units.
1: You're clear.

0: County EMS, County EMS. Anita's quarters belong to 6329 Walnut Creek Road, 6329 Walnut Creek Road. Be on standby at that address. The male subject threatening suicide. Deputies are on scene. 840. All County EMS,
1: yes.
0: County EMS, I need a squad to respond to 6329 Walnut Creek Road, 6329 Walnut Creek Road. Mouth subject threatening suicide, deputies are on scene. 841.

0: 6893.
1: Good.
0: How far back are you guys?
2: I would say a couple hundred yards at this point, and then to the left from that trail.
0: To that.
2: Yeah, we took it all the way to the end. There's a branch over top of the trail that you gotta step over. We'll be on that and up and to the left.
0: Okay.
2: Also down that trail at the beginning. If you look to the left, there's a great hat laying there. It's the hat that he was wearing.

0: your foot.
1: Yeah, there should be an open field to the left of my cruiser, to the left of the trail. Do you see it?
2: Right, I'm above you guys, but it's way too thick. I'm not able to see beyond any trees.
1: Copy. The footsteps that we heard, or we thought we heard, were doubling back towards the raid. Possibly through that open field.
0: Medics of 1-7, we're on scene. 256.

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Go ahead.

0: have a lockout, American Red Cross, 181 North Bridge. We have blue Nissan Versa on the side of the road.
1: Okay, let me do it. Okay.

0: aviation will be en route, 45-minute ETA. They'll be operating on XS-071.
1: You're...
2: I'll switch over to that, so I won't be available on main ramp.
1: You're clear.

And we're going to be in service.

0: Good.
1: Are you primary on this call? Or is either one of you investigated the original complaint? Do we have a burglary? Do we have a felony charge in this guy?
0: Don't believe there's going to be a burglary now.
2: Simply just a welfare check for mental health. No charges. Nothing like that.

0: 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SO has the same.
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2: Sorry.

0: done.
1: I will be clearing. 84 will be in command out there, 68. I'll be in route 25, pick up a rider.
0: You're clear.

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0: You're clear.

Medic 3, respond to Tiffin Tower 78 South Walnut. Tiffin Tower 78 South Walnut, it'll be in the downstairs lobby. A female difficulty breathing, 10 at 9:50.

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1: We never argue on the
0: Okay. 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Can I get to that?
1: Right.

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Can you turn towards 1779 Black Run, 1779 Black Run Road, in reference to a 14-year-old that got assaulted at school? Grandmother wants to make a report about it. She's already contacted the school.

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1: You're clear. 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
2: As he trying to help us figure that out. 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And if you want to apply, then the application will come through the admissions team. Then we will send you an email back saying, hey, you know, welcome to RCCA. Here's your enrollment packet complete.
1: I didn't hear it.

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Could you re-hit your emergency button and then restart it?

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1: Okay. Okay. Okay. Okay. Okay. Okay. Okay. Okay. Okay. Okay. Okay. Okay. Okay. Okay. Okay. Okay. Okay. Okay. Okay. Okay. Okay. Okay. Okay. Okay. Okay. Okay. Okay. Okay. Okay. Okay. Okay. Okay. Okay. Okay. Okay. Okay. Okay. Okay. Okay. Okay. Okay. Okay. Okay. Okay. Okay. Okay. Okay. Okay. Okay. Okay. Okay. Okay. Okay. Okay. Okay. Okay. Okay. Okay. Okay. Okay. Okay. Okay. Okay. Okay. Okay. Okay. Okay. Okay. Okay. Okay. Okay. Okay. Okay. Okay. Okay. Okay. Okay. Okay. Okay. Okay. Okay. Okay. Okay. Okay. Okay. Okay. Okay. Okay. Okay. Okay. Okay. Okay. Okay. Okay. Ok

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0: 978.

0: Bridge in Hopetown, South Carolina 7, Bridge.
1: Yes.
0: 291, Charles, Frank Charles. Repeating, 291, Charles, Frank Charles.

0: fly on Bridge Street. Frank out of Queens, 2236. King out of Queens, 2236.
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2: All units clear, citation. 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
1: Squad 600 squad 10 400 028 69 year old now motorcycle crash, also leg injury 1121.
2: Super.

0: 42. What's your 30 address card I see there? 1960.
1: Just on the north side of the circle.
0: Cook's Hill, 772, go ahead. If you could, at the 10400, 10,400, say route 28. That's okay, 10,400. Male pulled out the driveway, didn't see a car coming. Laid his bike down. He's just probably got an EMS en route. So he thinks he might have broke his leg.

3584, Illinois, Edward Sam, 42189, Edward Sam, 42189, Illinois.

just talked to the TA down there. They have what they believe to be a Austin 2019 truck driver. Is in a copper color Kenworth M&E freight on the door. Trailer's unmarked. He's hooking up to a trailer now, getting ready to pull out. I'm not sure which direction he wants to go. Maybe he can go sit on Dixon Run.

1100 Quad. You have to respond in the area. 3659 Egypt Pike, 3659 Egypt Pike. Jesse's on scene. Two possible overdose. Dispatch time is 1132. Squad, 1100 Quad, you're going to respond in the area, 3659 Egypt Pike, 3659 Egypt Pike, deputies on scene, on a vehicle, two possible overdose, dispatch time is 1132.

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0: 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The general fire alarm, zone 59, no further description, send out 1212.
1: From 1735 Street, 159, 3, 2.
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1: You're clear. 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Caller advised that he wants to make a 47 on someone getting inside of his vehicle.
2: Was stolen?
1: Negative, not that he's noticed, but they placed a bottle in there.
2: All right, I have something to take care of, then I'll be in route.

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0: 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She's on female.
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1: Amy Swenson, 2002 Pontiac, gray and color current. Driver's license valid, no hit.
0: Yeah, 19 number for her by chance.

0: You say negative?
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0: Yeah, okay.

0: 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King Ida Queen 1801.
1: David Smith the second, piped in 2010 Solar Ford, 4-door, 7's valid. 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
1: 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Henry Young David 1152.

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Medic 2, respond to Goodwill 2541 Western. Goodwill Industries 2541 Western Avenue is the activity department. An employee there fallen with a head injury. She is disoriented. Timeout 1422.

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0: 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Give me a 19 for further.
1: Okay. I have to drop my rider off before that, and then I will be.

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1: Yes, Corian 4th Street, Bainbridge, King Norah Robert 1449. King Norah Robert 1449.

of Clarksville on a 2011 Lincoln light blue in color. It's expired as of the 5th. No,

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0: I'm on 28, no service. 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I'll take a service.
1: Eric, please.

Squad 1, Squad 1, respond to 425 Yacht Candy Parkway, 425 Yacht Candy Parkway. It's going to be behind the high school on the bike path. It's a 34-year-old male that has wrecked his bicycle and is bleeding from the back of his head. Dispatch time 1527.

0: 23 Eastern, the plate's 2 or 069. Maybe David Frank. 069. David Frank, I'll give you a stay here in a minute.
1: Okay.

0: 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Time 3.
1: Actually, it'll be just times 2. King Nora Robert 1720. King Nora Robert 1720 break. King Paul Union 2885. King Paul Union 2885. Dispatch, mothers, permanent information.

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Ball Boy 34303, Ontario.

0: On the first RP out of Ontario, Zebra 6900, Zebra 69 Ocean Frank. There's no return out of Ontario. On your second RP, the 2020 Freightliner, white in color.
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2: Name search, Samantha Mullen. I don't know if there's any heavy ship.

0: He's showing one out of Greenfield for sure. Also says we have one for Power Agency. I'm not in CAD, so I'm going to have to look for it.
1: One in Greenfield, pick up.
0: Hey, fam.
1: All right, let's start another unit out here. I got she's inside this little shack.
2: I'm in route.
3: Sure. 6-8, roll, I'm right here in South Salem, I'll start over.

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0: 43 on that warrant, just so that way I know. 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I appreciate it. You down one of these lanes?
1: Yeah, there's two right next to each other. I'm down the one closest to Greenfield. If you go down that lane all the way to the very back, you'll see my cruiser.
0: Okay. It's not the lane to Chase's, it's the other lane.

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1: Okay, what about the green flag one? What's that one for?
0: Violation of court order.
1: Six, eight rolls. She came out the other two can disregard.

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1: Good.
0: I'll be 93 Woodard Road, County 82. John X-ray ball 1112. John X-ray ball 1112.
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0: 517. Sorry, Victor 177410. Victor 177410.
1: Amanda McKeely, Maple Street, 2016 Nissan, and it's valid.

0: Second.
1: It's going to be on 104 northbound. Caller by just off 35 near the Camp Sherman playground, metal piping in the roadway.
0: Good route.

Medic 2 respond to 78 South Walnut Street, 78 South Walnut Street, Tiffin Towers. Coming for a female, has had multiple seizures today, also has a headache and very tired. Your dispatch timeout is 1554.

0: Jackson.
1: 452.
0: Jackson, I'm going to need you to clear this out. I've lost my signal. Bring it to the dispo.
1: Okay, go for it.
0: It's going to be enforcement, white male, seatbelt, and a warning. 4513.263B1.
1: Okay.
2: Okay.

0: Thirty Lee Master, he has a 57 Ottawa.
1: Can you check that, see if it's able to be summoned?
2: JB's already on scene with, looks like the electric company in the book of trip.
3: Okay. Four, five, two.
1: Good.
3: Position there and cleared you out. You're 45 from that spot, right?
1: I still haven't got anywhere where I can get signal.
3: Okay. Cleared you out. Just want to make sure, just for checkup reasons.
1: Okay, I should get a signal by the time I get back to the county line.

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1: Seventeen 35.

0: Got a 37, 23, and 104 southbound. Caller's in a dark gray GMC Acadia, battery signal 4. Be off the roadway, southbound.
1: I'm in, I'm closer.
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0: They were driving on a flat tire brake.
1: Good.
0: I had them pull over to the driveway and change the tire or make arrangements. If you get any calls on it, let me know.
1: Okay.

Squad 1, Squad 1, response is 68 Marietta Road, 68 Marietta Road, at room 115A. Depending on a 49-year-old female, hemoglobin level is low. She's constantly losing blood. Dispatch time 1630.

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1: 3284.
0: I'm signal 2 in 1857. I'll be out federal overtime, 71 area.
1: Okay.
2: So being a 69-year-old male has been having vomiting due to acid reflux, also making it difficult to breathe. Dispatch line is 1635.
3: Just remember the FOT for all the stops there.
2: Yeah.
3: For the dispos.
0: Right.

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We're headed to the marathon here at 104.

Okay, have you heard of Cassidy Giannetta? Being valid ID card. And the second, Brad V, yours valid.

0: 16. 2 and 8, 23. 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
1: 3381.
0: 23 South Truck Parking, Nebraska Trailer. 424-35-WILLIAM. 424-35-WILLIAM, Nebraska, 7030. I don't need it back.
1: Okay.

712 19 Lansing Street for an 80-year-old female and their medical account 1704. Squad 719 Lansing Street, 19 Lansing, year old female, and then medical center 17 as well.

21 units, Cotabella from CPD. They're advising a somebody for a gray Dodge Durango, northbound on Bridge Street from Rural King. Caller's advising the RP is King Robert Edward 3697, KRE 3697. CPD's advising that returns on a black 2011 GMC SUV, though. CPD advised Signal 6, stole a $3,000 welder from Rural King.

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1: For myself in the 1542 on special detail. 47 South Main Street.
0: Okay.

0: the previous solo. CPD gets 10 back and advised. Signal 6 attempted to steal from Roll King, but did not.
1: What was the plate?
0: Caller advised King Robert Edward 3697, KRE 3697. However, that returns on a black 2011 GMC SUV, and caller advised this was a gray Dodge Durango.
1: Very good.

Medic 3, Medic 3, Flat Urgent Care, 1450 North Bridge. 1450 North Bridge, Urgent Care, allergic reaction, difficulty in breathing, has been not taking care of the situation, timeout 1760.

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0: 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I don't need the back.
1: Okay.

0: Bridge, black Ford SUV, possibly an Edge. RP is Nora 2, Boy Lincoln, Union, Edward Sam, N2 Blues, older male driver, white beard, long white ponytail. I was advising Signal 6 tried to run him off the roadway, cut him off, was attempting to brake check and get caller to hit Signal 6. Then he started throwing trash out the caller, trying to hit his vehicle with the trash. No contact was made between the vehicles. Caller last seen Signal 6 southbound on 23 passing 207. Call by VSS.
1: Okay.

2441 Anderson Station Road, apartment 13A. 2441 Anderson Station Road, apartment 13A. 4-year-old male, solid in object, is choking. Time out. 1813.

0: 76, are you able to serve that way?
1: Right, I'm around 79. 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

0: 78, Ross. I can start there from Frankfurt for snow and poster.
1: 68, Ross. I'm right here at the Dino. 17 over there.

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0: 23 Main, Ian King, Henry X-ray 2386. KHN 2286.

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0: 23 South, truck parking. Yeah, small white box truck, no visible RV. One guy's going to get the registration.
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1: RPM on South is going to be Michigan. Boy Edward 45696. Boy Edward 45696, Michigan 7630.
0: Okay.

0: one. We're in the park.
1: Where?
0: One and medic three. Squad one, medic three. Squad to the area. Terminal. Squad to the area. Fourth and Hickory. Fourth and Hickory are friendly. Juvenile has got stabbed at Golden Park. Stage and area. Fourth and Hickory. B's and route. 1924.

0: 27 Ross. I'm clear of Poland. I'll be out on the Southwest Post on Clay Street.
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0: John 114097, TJ 114097. Can you also check for a canine anywhere?
1: That comes back to a Donta Thompson, 34-year-old male, suspended, no hits.
0: Okay.
1: Stand by on that and I'll call around.
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1100 Squad, 263 Flint Drive, 263 Flint Drive, 81-year-old male, Indian left this is timeout 1935. Squad, 263 Flint Drive, 263 Flint Drive for an 81-year-old male needing left to serve. 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
0: King 9 of John, 3434. 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
1: Okay.
0: That'd be for a 31.
1: Okay.

King John David 9093. King John David 9093.

Squad 1, Squad 1, Squad 783 Jefferson, 783 Jefferson. Elderly female, has blood work this morning, is now lethargic, 10 out 1956.

Sat 7, I just ran. We see if we have any contact information in our system, attempt contact with him. His vehicle looks like.